When I think of him, it's a sadness that I feel. Because it's clear now that none of this

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Tell me what is right.

I'm Ivna G, coming from Croatia and currently living in the Netherlands. I'm a music producer, DJ, and audio engineer. About a year ago, I started a record label with a good friend of mine, Mexican artist Daniel Vela, that goes by the name of Geck. Our goal is to support emerging and often overlooked artists and create space for music that we genuinely believe in. I'm happy to be here and thanks for having me.

0: that long a benefit from me. We have to leave this alone. You see, if we don't leave this alone, we're gonna end up dead. Shot and a rob 95 people and poor people thing. You don't know that, man. Yo, find one there, straight.
1: Last year, I know, man.
2: Tolerance.